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Remember the TV series Starsky and Hutch? Well, that was one of them. David Soul, good actor and quite a good singer. A big hit of his from the past, and Don't Give Up On Us, Baby. Okay, it's 16 to 4, and

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1: Yeah, the requests have been coming in strong and hard. This one is specially for Larry Jackson at Mount Annan. New Zealand singer-songwriter Sharon O'Neill had a big hit with this one here in Australia, topping number 16.

0: Okay, nagbabalik po tayo. Time check na ngayon is 7:46. Miss B, balik tayo sa ating panawing pangdangal na si Lay. Buti matatas ka pa mag-Tagalog, ano?
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0: 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That's what we need.
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3: On the Sounds of MacArthur.